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0: released as a single in September 1977 as the title track from Dolly Parton's album of the same name, Here You Come Again. It's topped the US country singles charts for 5 weeks, was nominated for a 1978 Grammy and reached number 3 on the US Billboard Hot 100, representing Dolly's first significant pop crossover hit. It reached number 75 in the UK in 1977, but number 7 this year.
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0: Good morning and welcome to the Wednesday Breakfasting Hour.

It's the 16th of September 2026. It's Wellbeing Wednesday here on Radio Leyland, and we've got a few gremlins going on this morning as well. So just bear with us if anything happens. Buttons aren't working, things keep popping up, things keep starting when they should be stopping. So who knows what's been going on down here at St Mary's Community Centre in the Radio Leyland studio. But hey, we're here and we're on air as far as we know. So that's all good. And you're with us as well, which is even better. Loads of health and wellbeing information coming up for your show this morning. I will be joined later on the phone, hopefully, by local chap Keith McIntosh. He's out of the area at the moment, and so he's joined us on the phone. He can't make it into the studio. Keith is an ambassador for Dementia UK and Playlist for Life. He works to support dementia in football. He's involved in memory cafes and dementia-friendly sports, which include golf, table tennis and drumming. I don't need to say any more. He does a whole load of stuff. Today, he wants to talk to us about Playlist for Life and National Playlist Day, which is this Friday. But before all that, when you know what the link is between the next three songs, send me a message via the Radio Leyland Facebook page. I love hearing from you. Today's link has an awareness week this week. The songs or groups, artists contain three of the top five items from the link, and it's what we do with them that is in the link.

Let's have a look at the weather for you this morning. It's highs of 17, lows of 13, light rain showers and a moderate breeze. Been through a couple of rain showers on my way here this morning. Luckily, I was in the car. And then it did start raining the minute I pulled up outside the community centre and had to grab a jacket and run in. But hey, we've had such nice weather. We can't complain. And I think next week's going to be nice again as well. So it's, yeah, there's a bit of wind there. You've got a really good chance of getting wet today, especially around lunchtime. So if you're going to, well, if you're going to bob out, I'd leave it till later on. Maybe 6 o'clock tonight, to be perfectly honest. Sunrise today was at 7:15 and sunset tonight is at 25 minutes past seven. So that's it. The days are drawing in and the rain is upon us. But the grass needs it, doesn't it? So we've had Annie Lennox with Walking on Broken Glass, not grass, and Broken Glass. And that is the first of three songs that have a link today. And they all have, it's a week of marking celebration awareness week for what it is today. There's the five top ones. I've picked three of them, which are your three link songs today. So you've got to pick something out of each of the songs or the artists which link it all together today. Next one up for you now, Paper Lace, Billy, Don't Be a Hero.

0: So that was Paper Lace with Billy, Don't Be a Hero. And that was the second of three songs that have a link this morning. Annie Lennox with Walking on Broken Glass was the first one. Another one coming up for you very soon. But first of all, before that, forgot all about this. And then it's coming up again. The unfortunate thing with A Taste of Leyland is that it's always the weekend around my husband's birthday and we're never here and I can never go. And just, it sounds so fantastic. And this year sounds amazing. So the annual food festival, Taste of Leyland, promises to be a fantastic global event of lots of flavours, live entertainment and family fun. It's returning to Hough Lane on Saturday the 19th of September from 11 till 5 p.m. The event, organised by Southborough Borough Council, will bring together more than 40 traders offering hot food, drinks, sweet treats, produce and more. Sounds amazing, doesn't it? Visitors can explore a wide ranging lineup of street food, local produce, baked treats and refreshments with flavours from around the world, including Punjabi, Japanese, Turkish, Balkan and Chinese, Afro-Caribbean cuisines, alongside barbecue favourites, fish and chips and Yorkshire pudding wraps. My goodness, it's got to be 2026. A Yorkshire pudding wrap. Anyway, there's drinks, coffee, cocktails, ice cream, crepes, cakes, cookies, confectionery, anything else beginning with a C there. Shops will be, you'll be able to browse around for local gin, dairy products, honey, sauces, seasonings, crafts and gifts. Well, hey, it's all going on down there. There will be entertainment of live music acts, walkabout entertainment, the comedy waiters, that sounds amazing, as well as children's ride, face painting and bubble artists. So it's all going on down there, but there's other things going on in Leyland as well. Don't forget Saturday, the market will be open, so pop down and see the guys down at the local market there and grab yourself a few treats from there as well. And also there's an event going on, I think, this weekend at the Vehicle Museum, am I right? Ella's joined us this morning, so she can pop on. Come on, Ella, tell us what's going on down at the museum this weekend.
1: So we are hosting our first ever flower show, Petals and Pistons. So it's Flower Northwest's 65th anniversary, and to celebrate the Sapphire anniversary, they have put on 18 displays around the museum, so all the vehicles are done up with flowers on.
0: Fabulous. That sounds amazing. So there's loads to do in Leyland this weekend. So if you want to know more about the Food and Drink Festival, you can go to discoversouthribble.co.uk and hit on A Taste of Leyland, or you can look at A Taste of Leyland on Facebook. Coming up for you now is song number 3 in our link songs.

So that was Yaz and the Plastic Population, The Only Way Is Up. And that song so reminds me of the Wheelhouse, a nightclub in Bowness on Windermere. I think it might have closed down now, or it was closing down, which is sad. Many, many happier teenage nights spent in the Wheelhouse. And that song just reminds me of it. Before that, we had Paper Lace with Billy Don't Be a Hero and Annie Lennox with Walking on Broken Glass. If you know the link between those three songs just the link between those three songs, it is all linked to an awareness week that is happening this week. The songs group of artists contain three of the top five items in the link this morning. And it's what we do with them that is the link. There you go. Hey, not confusing at all, but there you go. If you can pick three things out of those that all seem to go together, Yaz and the Plastic Population, The Only Way Is Up, Paper Lace with Billy Don't Be a Hero and Annie Lennox Walking on Broken Glass, you've got the next song to think about it. But what have we got coming up for you? Well, very soon we're hoping to be in touch with Keith McIntosh. Keith is an ambassador for Dementia UK and Playlist for Life, and he's coming on today, hopefully. He does loads of other stuff as well, drumming and golf and you name it. Keith does it. He's going to come in on to talk about National Playlist Day, which is this Friday. So we're just going to try and contact

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1: Hello, my name is Phil Burton. I'm the founder of Leyland Veterans Cafe, and I just want to put out there that we're open to all veterans all across the South Ribble and further afield. 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Thank you very much.
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4: Mr. Ray, are you somebody? Mr. Ray.

0: That was Ray Armour and Absolutely with Joy. And that was released at the beginning of the month. So very jolly. We've just been dancing along to that in the studio this morning. So the link three songs, let's have a reveal. Let's find out. Annie Lennox, Walking on Broken Glass was the one in there. Paper Lace, Billy Don't Be a Hero, and Yaz and the Plastic Population were your three songs, your three linked this morning. It was Plastic, Paper and Glass. And they are three of the top five recycled items. As today, this week, is Recycle Now Week. So the top five most recycled items vary slightly by source, but generally include aluminium cans, paper and cardboard, glass and bottles and jars, steel and tin cans, and plastic bottles. So there you go. The thing I found was what they did with them. So steel and tin cans are recycled and maintain their strength through multiple recycling sessions. Recycling of plastic bottles gets polyester fabrics, new bottles and furniture. Paper and cardboard is used for new paper products, insulation and packaging. And so it just, you know, so it is recycled and it is reused and we are using it. So the main reason to celebrate Recycle Now is to highlight the benefits of recycling and encourage more people to take part. Recycling helps conserve resources, reduce waste and protect the environment by promoting the correct way to recycle. The campaign aims to reduce contamination in recycling bins and ensure that more materials are reused. This collective effort helps keep valuable resources in use and out of landfill, which is great, and it drives me insane when I see a recycling bin and somebody's put the wrong thing in it. My husband has hysterics laughing because I'm like, somebody's put a can and that's plastics, and I often go and move it because I don't know why, it just drives me insane. We've done a bit of recycling at home recently. We've moved house and we've had a bit of stuff that won't fit, we don't need anymore. And as soon as we now live on a main road, I found the garden wall is an absolute brilliant place to recycle. This week I've got rid of a clothes rail. Two 8-year-olds running down the road with a full-sized boxing punch bag that used to be hung in our old shed, but nowhere to hang it now, so that was quite amusing. And this weekend, somebody trying to get a full-size fire surround into a soft top mini was the best thing we've ever seen in our bid to recycle things for free from the front of our house. So that's all that. So this, it is Wellbeing Wednesday here on Radio Leyland, and I'm hoping that by the power of technology, that's only slightly working, we've got Keith McIntosh on the phone. Hopefully he's there. I think so. He's here. Hi, good morning, Keith.
1: Good morning to you too.
0: Morning to you. So Keith squeezed us into his busy schedule, and he's on this morning. He does, as I've earlier in the show, he does so much around, but this morning I think he wants to talk to us about Playlist for Life and National Playlist Day, which on Friday. But first of all, just in case you don't know who he is, if you're from the area, let's find out a little bit more about Keith. Come on, Keith, give us some good, interesting stuff about yourself.
1: Oh, well, that won't take long, Sam.
0: of course it will. We'll be here all day.
1: And like you and many others around the Leyland South Ribble area, I'm just a keen volunteer who offers his time and support and care, particularly with people living with dementia, Parkinson's, and I help to lead a number of community support groups for people living with dementia, Parkinson's, Alzheimer's, etc., particularly through sport and music. So, thanks for the opportunity to talk to your wonderful listeners on Radio Leyland about Friday's National Playlist Day.
0: It is, yes.
1: It's organised by the wonderful charity called Playlist for Life.
0: So what is Playlist for Life, Keith?
1: Yeah, so that's what I'm up to, and that's it's great to be on with you this morning.
0: Excellent. So if people might not have heard of Playlist for Life, what is it?
1: Well, it was set up back in 2013 by Sally Magnusson, the well-known Scottish TV presenter, and who's the daughter of Magnus Magnusson, who used to host a very popular programme on BBC. Anyway, but so Sally set up this Playlist for Life charity on the back of visiting her mum in the care homes in Scotland, where they just used to sing the songs that they grew up with through their times in younger years that they learnt in Sunday school, and then they progressed. And Sally realised the positive power and effect that music can have on someone who's living with dementia. So that's the charity Playlist for Life, and now it's well known nationally. And I'm a local representative in Leyland and South Ribble that helps to host events where we can use music for well-being and reminiscence for people living with dementia, Alzheimer's, etc.
0: So Playlist for Life, people can actually go onto the website, can't they, and set up a playlist for themselves or for a friend or family member that then they can play just to remember things. And you can set up different playlists, I presume. So you could maybe set up one that reminds you of holidays or one that reminds you of your youth or, you know, so there's lots of different things you can do there. And it is really true, isn't it, that the music does reach people that often chatting to them or other things don't get through to, especially when they have something like dementia and Parkinson's.
1: Yeah, that's right. And so all the resources, and there's a fantastic range of them, are available to download or to view on the National Playlist Day .org website. That's hosted by Playlist for Life. And just to give you an example, I've been spending time with friends and people living with dementia. And I can remember when I got into this in the first place, I had to do a little bit of personal research and training. And I spent time with a lovely couple from Leyland. And we got talking about their music interests. And John told me about this story about when they were courting and walking out years ago, before they got married, they went to Scarborough to the Open Air Theatre. And the show that was on at that time was called Carousel. And the main well-known song from the show Carousel is You'll Never Walk Alone. So, and we ended up listening to it on Spotify, just, you know, and it took him and his wife back to a wonderful time. They've been married over 60 years nowadays, but I tell you, the memory, the journey, it also included, you know, a trip to the Scarborough, to the show, to the music, reminiscence through well-being. It was absolutely wonderful. And we ended up singing in their garden, You'll Never Walk Alone. It was absolutely brilliant. That's the positive power of music for dementia, you know, with great memories and excellent health, yeah.
0: Yeah, because it does help to bring back memories, doesn't it, for people that that are still there, because often people who have dementia can remember times quite a while ago, but maybe not something that happened today or yesterday. And so those songs help to bring that back.
1: Yeah, that's how it works, Sam.
0: Yeah. So Playlist for Life Day, the day, is it just about trying to promote getting people to set up a playlist?
1: Yes, it is. Yeah, and on Friday I'll be at the Heritage Cafe, based in the British Commercial Vehicle Museum in King Street, Leyland, with the great support of Darren, who does a lot of great community work, and I'll be there from 10 till 2 and just mixing and mingling with the people who are coming in to the cafe and just sharing the resources, giving playlists out, and they can do them there or they can take them away. And we'll be encouraging people to take the resources back home to share with their families, and they can make up, they can build a soundtrack of their lives, either for themselves or their loved ones, their families and friends. Yeah. So that's fun, and there's loads of events going on around the country. And it could also get a mention on BBC Breakfast. They quite often interview people, and they're keen to support this Playlist for Life charity.
0: Brilliant. So, I would say it's probably never too early or never too late to start your playlist either, is it?
1: No, it isn't, no. Never too. Here's one for you, Sam. Can you think of the very first record that you bought as a teenager? Who was it by? What was the name of the song?
0: It was, gosh, no.
1: I'll leave that with you, Sam.
0: And yeah, I'll have to think of that. I had a few. It might have been, actually. I might have bought, I had a few singles, but right. The Grease album definitely was up there with one of the first major records that I bought. So that was released when I was in my teens. So I had that. I used to play that really loud just to annoy my mum and dad. But we did have, there was always the radio on at home. So I can quite understand how music does affect people, because we always had the radio on at home. And more often than not, it was Terry that was on. Or they were playing music. We listened to more music than we watched TV as children. And I do remember my dad had an ELO album. I can't remember the title of it now, just because my brain's not working this morning. Was it Out of the Blue? ELO Out of the Blue, and it was made of blue vinyl. In fact, I need to ask him if he's still got it. It was a blue vinyl album, and I remember buying. I think I went with him to buy that from John Menzies in Preston.
1: See, we've got your journey.
0: Yeah, that's it. And I think the Playlist for Life Day has been going for 5 years. So, and they're wanting you to add five songs to your playlist. But if you do that, if you'd done that now, you'd have 25 songs on there this year. So you've got a bit. We've got a bit of catching up to do there, haven't we?
1: Yeah, we have.
0: To get. I've got 25 songs to find now to put on my playlist. So
1: 25.
0: Yeah. Well, so
1: your colleague and co-presenter Graeme Lockwood, my three playlist songs for Friday when he's they're down at the British Commercial Vehicle Museum with the programme, a live programme. Right. So the programme. So I look forward to seeing Brian and Graham and whoever else is on duty. But we're very grateful for the support and partnership with Radio Leyland and all the presenters. And Brian and I have been involved with it for a number of years. So it's a great partnership, and it's supporting the people of Leyland and South Ribble, Central Lancashire, with Radio Leyland. So thanks very much.
0: Not a problem. It's been lovely speaking to you, Keith. Thank you very much for coming on. Just give us the times you'll be at the museum again on Friday.
1: So we'll be at the Heritage Camp at the British Vehicle Museum in King Street from 10 a.m. to 2 p.m. On Friday, which is National Playlist Day.
0: Fabulous. Thank you very much, Keith.
1: You're welcome. Thank you. Take care. Bye for now.
0: Bye.
1: Bye-bye.

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Alex Warren with Emerald Eyes. Right, what's going on in and around the area? Now, Lancashire Mind are calling on 100 men to take part in a sunrise walk. It's an 8-kilometre challenge through the breathtaking landscapes of Rivington. The men-only event is about breaking the stigma, starting conversations and showing that men's mental health matters. It's on Friday the 2nd of October. You need to sign up and I'll tell you how to do that in a moment. It starts arrival time and meeting time is at 5:45 a.m. at Rivington Brewery. So that's arriving at a brewery at 5:45 a.m. and not leaving one. And then there will be breakfast in the brewery after the walk, which sounds very exciting. And if I was bloke, I'd be in there just for the breakfast after an 8K walk. The walk isn't about small talk, it's about real talk, fresh air and shared experiences. For more information or to sign up, if you would like to join in, go to www.lancashiremind.org.uk.

0: So, what's going on in and around Leyland today and the rest of the week? Today, it's Leyland Job Club at the Place Community Centre on Royal Avenue at Wade Hall, and that's on from 10 until 12. And all members of the community are welcome to that. They have free access to computers to allow people to get onto the line and job search. 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Help with your CV, covering letters, completing online applications, interview skills, everything. So you can go down there. It's free. Just bob on in. And they always have the kettle on as well. That's at the Place Community Centre, 73 Royal Avenue, just in the shops there on Wade Hall. And that's from 10 until 12 today. Also, well, mentioned earlier, because we've talked about Taste of Leyland that's happening on Saturday, the Petals and Pistons, is it exhibition show, is happening at the Vintage Commercial Museum, and Ella is going to quickly tell us when it's on from until.
1: So Petals and Pistons, which is our first ever flower show, is on from tomorrow, so Thursday, through until Sunday the 20th of September. Tickets are available via the museum's website, so just head to What's On and find Petals and Pistons. Tickets are £15 per adult and £7 per child. And on Saturday and Sunday there are free workshops for children making cars out of vegetables and things like that.
0: Oh, that sounds interesting. Cars out of vegetables. Does it open 10 till 4 every day, Ella?
1: It's 10 till 4 every day, so when you log on to buy tickets, you'll be given an arrival slot, so you'll either book on for the 10 o'clock slot or the 1 o'clock slot.
0: All right. Fabulous. Sounds absolutely... And you said it looks really good.
1: Yeah, it's absolutely amazing. So Flowers Northwest, all the ladies are in decorating the museum today, and they've actually made a Victorian lady out of wallpaper, so the things they've done are incredible.
0: So that sounds brilliant, doesn't it? So that's on from tomorrow, Thursday, all the way until Sunday as well. So that's out at the museum there. Sounds brilliant. Thank you very much, Ella.
1: Thank you.
0: And Living Well Walk to Mark World's Alzheimer's Day is on Thursday. That's tomorrow at the Longton Brickcroft. Gosh almighty. I think we need to go back to bed today. Longton Brickcroft Nature Reserve on Liverpool Road in Longton. It starts at 10:45, just turn up on the day. Well, you meet at 10:45, kick off at 11, and it's to join the Dementia Community Connection for the next Living Well Walk. So that's happening there. If you want to know more, I'm just going to look and see if it doesn't tell me where you can find out more about that, but you can go to radioleyland.co.uk and hit on the What's On button. And it's also, as well, coinciding with, there's loads going on this weekend, coinciding with the Taste of Leyland, Werden Park Heritage Open Day with the Leyland Historical Society. So we had Peter on a couple of weeks ago. He was chatting about that. It's free and a free event, and you can go down there. So you can go and have a look at what did my grandparents or parents do for work, the working lives of people in Leyland and Farrington. So all that's happening down on Werden Park on Saturday as well from 10 o'clock. And there's also, just checking the time, because we're going to have to leave very soon, the wedding dress sale is on at St Catherine's Hospice on Saturday the 19th of September. No appointment needed. It's on from 10 till 4, and it's on Sunday as well. So that's at St Catherine's Hospice in the garden room. So it is time for us to say goodbye to you for today. Coming up next on Radio Leyland, it's Mid-Morning Music Mix, followed by Magic Moments at 1. And 3 till 6 is Drive Time, the Musical Mystery Tour at 6 o'clock with Keith Williamson in his show tonight. Nick Jones is saying farewell to the gold. The Steve Gibson Band tells us the tales of Johnny Cool, and the Heptones are all about peace and love. 7 till 9, it's Alternative Frequency with Cat E. Don't forget to take part in National Playlist Day, which is on Friday the 18th of September. To find out more, you can go and see Keith down at the museum and go look at the flowers while you're there from 10 until 2. Thinking 5 songs to add to your playlist for life. 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Further information and guidance can be found at www.playlistforlife.org.uk. All the information is on the landing page there, so it's great. You just put that in and it pops up. I've tried it. It works. Have a good rest of the week and take care of you.
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0: Hello, Sylvie Williams here. 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

0: Yeah. 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

Well, I hope you enjoy the show over the next 2 hours. I've got music old and new for you, and 70s selection, and also music from 1967. So sit back and enjoy, or maybe even dance. But maybe not to this. This is, talking about old music, this is 100 years old. And this is Eddie Cantor singing a song with really a cautionary tale about married life, Making Whoopee, from 1928.

maybe less. What did I hear? Well, can't you guess? She feels neglected, and he's suspected of making whoopee. She sits alone most every night. He doesn't phone or even write. He says he's busy.

Well, we may be coming back to that a bit later on. Al Bowley with Sometimes from 1928.

Well, that was actually thinking it and working it out. That was 64 years old. I was just thinking, oh, that's rather more modern. But even that, 64 years old from 1962, and nearly as old again, is this record, which I actually bought on vinyl back in 1968. It's Spooky by The Classics Four.

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0: over. Hot dang, Dilly's so silly, but I'm glad all over. Woo! Hot dang, Dilly's so silly, but I'm glad all over.
1: Well, that was Carl Perkins, Glad All Over. And I have to admit that I didn't realise that he had actually made a song called Glad All Over. I always attributed it to the Dave Clark Five, which is a totally different song. Around about the same time, though. And in fact, something else I didn't realise was that the Beatles actually covered that song. In fact, they covered quite a few of Carl Perkins' music. So let's have a listen to the Beatles version.

0: rattle over. Well, hot dog Jelly, it's silly, but I'm rattled over.
1: It's very similar to a lot of the early Beatles songs that they put out in their early years. That didn't actually get released until 1994, and that was on the BBC, the Beatles Live at the BBC album. And that I hadn't realised, well, I did realise I'd got the CD, but I didn't realise that was on it, so it was quite interesting to find it within my collection. Anyway, we've been talking about Glad All Over. Let's hear the Dave Clark 5 version.

0: Now, I mentioned earlier that the Beatles had quite a few early covers of Carl Perkins. In fact, they did Honey Don't, Matchbox, Slow Down, and another one was Everybody's Trying to Be My Baby. And George Harrison sang that one, and that was off the Beatles' first sale album in 1964.
1: Well, they took some honey from a tree.

Well, that was turning into a little bit of a Beatles fest, wasn't it? It's now the 70s segment, and Run, Run, Run by Jojo Gunn was a single that I actually bought when I was younger. So I must have liked it, but I do think it's faded for me over time. Does that ever happen to you? You know, you like a song, and then long afterwards you sort of go off it. Well, hope you like this.

That was from 1972, and from the same year was this next song by the Doobie Brothers, which was Listen to the Music, and it was David Hamilton's theme tune back in 1974. Do you remember him? He used to have the afternoon show on BBC Radio 1, and since his broadcasting career began in 1959, Hamilton has hosted over 12,000 radio shows and more than 1,000 television shows. Quite some going. And he's often known as Diddy David Hamilton. That was a name given to him by the comedian Ken Don. In 2021, at the age of 82, Hamilton became the oldest broadcaster to present a daily show on national radio, with his lunchtime show on Boom Radio.

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Now, I don't know about you, but I don't think that's typical of Slade songs at all. It's rather different. And it was written by Jim Lee, and he plays piano. And apparently at Jim's house, somebody asked him how he wrote songs. And he said it was easy. He said anyone can do it. Whereupon his guests all came up with ideas. And his wife, Louise, came up with the idea for this song, the one you've just heard. And he regrets, apparently he regrets, that she wasn't actually credited on the record. It was just him, Jim Lee, and Noddy Holden, who co-wrote it at the end. Yeah, I think it's a very good record myself. Now, this is a beautiful song from the album Honky Chateau by Elton John from 1972, and it is apparently one of Elton John's favourite pieces of music of his. Hope you like it too. Mona Lisa's and Mad Hatter's.

Now, Jackson Browne was a very prolific and a very good quality songwriter who had a lot of success through other artists who released his songs. So much so he thought he'd have a go himself. And this is Doctor My Eyes. And it does feel like an upbeat song. It's got a very good beat which sets in straight away. But unfortunately it's not really. It's rather bleak and it's rather world-weary. But Graham Nash and David Crosby sing harmonies.

Now, this was written by Joni Mitchell on her first visit to Hawaii. And it was in 1970. And she opened the curtains in her hotel room to see beautiful green mountains in the distance. And then she looked down and there was a huge parking lot as far as she could see. And it broke her heart. As it says, don't it always seem to go that you don't know what you've got till it's gone? This was also recorded by Amy Grant in 1995, and by that time the cost of admission had increased by this time from $1.50 to $25. That's inflation in music for you.

Intriguing why she called that Big Yellow Taxi when it's like just an incidental part of the lyrics. However, Paul Simon, one of my favourite records of his is this one, which is Take Me to the Mardi Gras.

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Well, that was Jerry Lee Lewis at his meanest. And now it's time for the care home section. We don't have any requests today, but what we can do is make a couple of dedications, play a couple of songs for the staff and the residents of all the local community care homes. I've got a couple of records here that I hope you will like. One is Elvis Presley. He's a very popular request. And this is Viva Las Vegas. And also we've got, to sort of balance things up, Cliff Richard and the Shadows with Summer Holiday.

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0: So there we are. We just need you to join our wonderful presenters every weekday afternoon at 1 o'clock for our Magic Moments show, bringing you 2 hours of wonderful musical memories.

and that was for all the staff and the residents at the local community care homes around Leyland. Now, it's time for singles from 1967. 1967 was quite a milestone year in many ways. It was the year, for instance, that the Beatles' Sgt. Pepper's album was released. It was also the year of the Summer of Love, and it was when Radio 1 was launched in the UK as well. And one of the records that was out at the time was this one by the Tremolos, Even the Bad Times Are Good.

Well, that was the Tremolos. This is Sandy Shaw, and here she is with the Eurovision Song winning entry of that year, 1967, Puppet on a String.

0: It on it. String.
1: That was from the days when we used to win Eurovision. The next is an absolute classic by Procol Harum. It's A Whiter Shade of Pale.

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that was the Foundations, and would you believe, but that song was written in the same Soho bar where Karl Marx wrote Das Kapital. So you heard it here first. Now, got a song, quite a famous song, everything about the Beatles more or less is, and it was Britain's contribution to our world, and it was the first live global television link for which the band were shown performing it at the EMI studios in London on the 25th of June 1967. The programme was broadcast by a satellite and seen by an audience of over 400 million people in 25 countries. And Lennon's lyrics were worded deliberately simplistic to allow for the broad appeal to the show's international audience, and it captured the utopian ideals associated with the Summer of Love. The single topped sales charts in Britain, the United States and many other countries, and became an anthem for the counterculture's embrace of flower power philosophy. And to think that this achievement closely followed the release of their groundbreaking album, Sgt. Pepper's Lonely Hearts Club Band. I mean, what a marvellous output those four lads had. All You Need Is Love.

Charlie Chaplin actually wrote this song in 1966, and he wanted it to be on the soundtrack of his film A Countess for Hong Kong, which was released in 1967. The only snag was that he wanted Al Jolson to sing it, and only Al Jolson. But the trouble was, Al Jolson had actually died in 1950. So Charlie Chaplin only relented, apparently, when somebody showed him the photograph of Al Jolson's tomb. So the song was included in the film as an instrumental. It did finally get recorded by Petula Clark, but I don't think that was an easy passage either. But I think she did a good job of it, although she wasn't too keen on it herself. But I think she enjoyed the royalties. This is my song.

I was 16 in 1967 and I was fascinated by this song. It's a bit like Doctor My Eyes, so the melody contrasts with the sadness of the lyrics, but maybe I was just too young to appreciate it. It's by the band called Love, Alone Again Oh.

In 1967, the BBC banned a Beatles song. I'm not aware that they did that for any other song. May have been a Paul McCartney one later on in the years, but it was a day in the life. It was due to the drug references within it. And also, one other thing, in 1967, Foinaven won the Grand National at Aintree, and it was a 100-to-1 outsider, after a mass pile-up at the 23rd fence, it just cleared the way for him to romp home. So, good for you if you had a bet on that, 100-to-1. Bobby Gentry sang a song in 1967, and it was her debut single, and it's a cryptic story about suicide, relationships, an object thrown from a bridge centred around a mealtime discussion. And like me, I'm sure you'll still be wondering about what it all means. Ode to Billy Joe.

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That, in case you haven't guessed, was Harry Belafonte. Now, the time is fast approaching for the end of the show, but we've still got time for a couple more. And this is Alma Cogan with Little Things Mean a Lot.

0: was lovely, wasn't it? I've not heard that for a long while. Yeah, it's the sort of thing wife keeps telling me, you know, don't forget the little things and all the rest. Yes, must remember that. Now, time has come to an end now, and I hope you've enjoyed the show. I've enjoyed playing the music for you. And after this, we have drive time. We'll take us from 3 o'clock to 6 o'clock. And I'll finish off now with Dr. John and Ricky Lee Jones, Making Whoopee. I said we'd return to that song, and here it is, done in a completely different way to what you heard earlier. So goodbye till next week. See you. Bye.
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1: My name's David Loftus and I'm the chair of the Royal British Legion branch in Leyland. 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

This is Radio Ireland. I'm Keith Williamson, and you're listening to The Musical Mystery Tour. Welcome to this week's show. And we started tonight with the great American band, the Allman Brothers Band, the classic early lineup of the band featuring lead guitarists Dickie Betts and Dwayne Allman. You can hear that distinctive twin guitar sound at the beginning of that track, and also Greg Allman, keyboards, vocals, Berry Oakley, bass, and on drums, Butch Trucks and J-Mo. And that's a track called Revival, written by Dickie Betts. And it's from the band's second album from 1970, Idlewild South.

That's Nick Jones. It's a track from 1970, Farewell to the Gold. Clearly a tale of somebody rather unsuccessfully mining for gold. And that was written by an Australian musician, singer-songwriter called Paul Metzer, and some lovely harmony vocals with Nick from Dave Berland and Bridget Danby. And it's from Nick's classic album, Penguin Eggs.

Well, there you heard the sweet harmony sounds of three-piece Jamaican reggae group The Heptones. They're from Kingston in Jamaica, and that's a song called Peace and Love from 1983. And the group started way back in 1965, and they're still going to this day, performing and recording. They've had a number of lineup changes, but there is still one original member in the group, a guy called Earl Morgan. And to date, they have made 26 albums, so 26 and counting. And this one is from their 16th album. The album is called In a Dancehall Style, The Heptones, Peace and Love. Now, here we go with this week's Beat That feature.

Well, that's an American group called the Golden Dawn. They're from Austin, Texas, not to be confused with an Austrian black metal group who use the same name, and also a Scottish rock band who also go by the name of the Golden Dawn. And that's a track called My Time from 1966. And this is, like the previous one, the Heptones, this is another group that's been going for a long time and also has only one original member left. The Golden Dawn started in 1966, and original member George Kinney is still with them. Others that have come and gone over the years. And that track, My Time, was written by Kinney and others who were in the original group. And that's this week's Beat That feature, The Golden Dawn, My Time, from 1966.

Well, that rather lovely piece is called Transparence, and it was written by the guy playing the piano on the track that you've just heard. He is Gonzalo Rubalcaba, Afro-Cuban pianist and composer from Havana. And the lovely saxophone playing, tenor sax, was by Joe Lovano. And the trio playing on that was completed by the late American double bass player Charlie Hayden. And it's from a Charlie Hayden album from 2001. The album is called Nocturne. Now here's a 60s English pop singer that needs no introduction.

Well, Essex girl Sandy Shaw there with her 9th single. Not one of her big hits, but it was a 9th single, and it got to number 9 in the UK singles charts in 1966, Tomorrow.

0: 68, The Devil Rides Out, which was also, at the time, a very popular book by the English horror writer, I suppose, Dennis Wheatley, which was also made into a film, which I remember well. It was of its time, as they say, but quite shocking as the film. And that track by Icarus is from a fabulous 4-CD box set called British Mod Sounds, The Freak Beat and Psych Years. And I've played quite a lot of stuff from that over the years, but there's still plenty more to go at. Icarus, The Devil Rides Out.
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Well, that's this week's two records from New York, back to back. Last week on the show, I played a track by the American band Golden Palominos. And the first one of the two from New York is also from the Golden Palominos. In fact, it's a track from the same album. And the album is called A Dead Horse. And the track you've just heard is Angel of Death. And that album was made at a place called Platinum Island Studios in New York City. Following that, of course, the great Paul Simon with one of his classic albums, Graceland, recorded partly in New York and partly in South Africa. And Paul Simon, native New York boy, of course. And the track I played was You Can Call Me Al, which was lifted as a single from the album Graceland and reached the top five in seven countries, including getting to number four in this country, and number two in Australia, Belgium, Ireland, the Netherlands and South Africa. So that's this week's two records from New York, Paul Simon and the Golden Palominos, this week's two from the Big Apple.

That's the great rocking sound of the Birmingham band, the Steve Gibbons Band, with, I'm sure you guessed the title, it's called Johnny Cool, and it's from 1976, and it's from the band's debut album. The album's called Any Road Up, and the lineup of the group included, at that time, a five-piece with two lead guitarists, actually, and included on bass the guy formerly in The Move, Trevor Burton. And we did see the Steve Gibbons Band many moons ago, me and my wife Linda, in Leeds, at a great venue, actually, called the Astoria on Roundhay Road, going up to Roundhay Park, and they were great to see live. Very, very exciting band to see live, and Steve Gibbons has done a lot of stuff over the years with different bands and as a solo artist. Great sound. The Steve Gibbons Band, Johnny Cool, from 1976.

Well, that's this week's track from Van Morrison. The track's called Redwood Tree, and it's from Van's album from 1978. The album's called St. Dominic's Preview, and amongst the backing singers on the album are Janet Planet, who was Van's wife at the time, and also the mother of their daughter, of course, Shana Morrison, who is a musician in her own right. Redwood Tree from Van the Man.

Well, that was a track by the great American blues rock band Canned Heat. They were based in Los Angeles. It's a song called Turpentine Moan, written by members of the band. And it's from 1968. And it's a track from the band's second album called Boogie with Canned Heat. And Canned Heat started in 1965. And remarkably, they are still going to this day, albeit with only one original member, and that's the drummer, Mexican Adolfo de la Parra. Canned Heat, Turpentine Moan, and that's this week's classic blues track. Now we're going to hear from Ella Johnson.

Well, as I say, that's Ella Johnson, who was from Darlington in South Carolina. Her real name was Ella Mae Jackson, and she was a big band jazz and blues singer. And that's a song that she wrote herself, No More Love. And it was a hit for her in 1951 in the American R&B charts. Ella Johnson, No More Love. And Ella Johnson is the artist that finishes off tonight's show for us. We're all out of time again. Where does the time go? But I hope you've enjoyed the music that I've played for you tonight. I enjoy putting the show together. And as I've said in the past, the idea of the show is to bring to you stuff that you may not have heard at all before, or not very often. And when you hear it, I sincerely hope that you will enjoy it. And please stay tuned to Radio Leyland now. Following my show is Cat E with 2 hours of great rock and indie tracks, as always, on alternative frequencies. Or if you're listening to the Sunday repeat, get your dancing shoes on for some great 70s soul, funk and disco. And I'll be returning at 6 o'clock next Wednesday to play some more unusual tracks, rare tracks, enjoyable tracks, challenging tracks. And I hope you'll join me. 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
1: 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Welcome to the Alternative Frequencies Rock Show with me, Kat E. If you're here on Wednesday, then you just heard Keith Williamson with his musical mystery tour. Or if you're listening to repeat on a Sunday, you just heard Sebastian Cooper's rock show. First up tonight, it's something new from Wine Lips. This is If You Don't Know.

was If You Don't Know from Wine Lips. They've just released TV Dinner, the fifth full-length album. That's out now on Stomp Records. Up now, something from In Athens. They are from Connemara, Galway. And this is the first new music since the 2025 debut EP, Mirrorism. This is Dead Reckoning from In Athens.

That was Dead Reckoning from In Athens. You're listening to Radio Leyland. Up now, something from As You Ascend. They were formed in 2020. And they're a five-piece from Livingston, West Lothian. They made their live debut in 2022 and quickly built a strong reputation on the Scottish live circuit. They released a six-track EP, Common Bond, last year. They're back with a new single, This Is a Rat Catcher, from the As You Ascend.

That was the Ratcatcher from their Jurassens. Up now, something from SMIC, which is the solo project of musician and producer Sean McLean of Cape Cod, Massachusetts. This is the third single off the upcoming record, Boy. This is The Upside of Losing Everything from SMIC.

is the upside of losing everything from Smick. Up now, something from Dolium. This is the band's first standalone single since the 2024 reformation, and it's the first taste of a forthcoming album, which is due out next year. This is All My Sins from Dolium.

That was All My Sins from Dolium. You're listening to Alternative Frequencies Rock Show here on Radio Leyland with me, Katie. Up now, something from Trademark Issues. They are a two-person long-distance band. And this is the title track from the seventh album, For Explaining. It came out on the 23rd of August on Subjangle.

was Through Explaining from Trademark Issues. Up now, something from Layla Carliff, who is an Anglo-Arab singer-songwriter, and a new single, Black is a Colour, is a reimagining of this most enduring folk song through a contemporary lens. This is Black is a Colour from Layla Carliff.

That was Layla Caliph with Black is a Colour. Up now, something from Sleep Club, which is the solo project of Matt Jones of the Highlines. He is a big believer in old school technology, so big loud amps and warning guitars, analogue effects and DIY production. All of his music is made in his two bedroom apartment in Boulder, Colorado. This is Way to Ease from Sleep Club.

Miles Way to Vase from Sleep Club. You're listening to Alternative Frequencies Rock Show here on Radio Leyland with me, Catty. Up now, something from Pegzilla. This is the third single from the upcoming album Disobedience, which will be released by Ripple in October. This is Chelsea from Pegzilla.

excellent as My Love Gets Around from Eliza Love Eyes. Do you like that one? And before that, we're Chelsea from Pegzilla. Up now, something from Part Time Signals. They are a four-piece from Wales. And the full-length debut album, Another Day in Paradise, was released in 2023. This is the first single from the upcoming album, Ducks Back Baby, which is out on the 6th of November. The single's out now. This is Green Light from Part Time Signals.

That was Green Light from Part-Time Signals. You're listening to Radio Leyland. Up now, something from Swansea Sound. They have a new download-only single out. It's taken from the forthcoming new album, Pre-Post Truth, which is out via Skepwax on the 13th of November. It's the third album, and the band will be playing a series of UK live dates in November and December. This is Mean to Be Mean from Swansea Sound.

Excellent, that was Mean to Be Mean from Swansea Sound. And if you'd like to go and see them, they're going to play in Manchester Camera on the 28th of November. Up now, something from Then Comes Silence. They were formed in 2012 by vocalist, bassist Alex Svensson, and they toured relentlessly ever since. This is a single taken from the forthcoming album Requiem Ballroom, which is due out this year on Metropolis Records. This is Judgment Day from Then Comes Silence.

That was judgment there from then, come silence. Up now, something from the Rupert Selection, they are a trio from Boston, Massachusetts. They've just released a new album, Music for Horses. It was originally slated for release later on this year, or early next, but it was brought forward due to the sad news of vocalist and guitarist Riley Sormack, who was diagnosed with stage 4 lung cancer over the summer. This is a recent single from the album. This is Riddance from the Rupert Selection.

was the Wolf Dance from Kabuki Love, and before that, Red Riddance from the Rupert Selection. You've been listening to Alternative Frequencies Rock Show here on Radio Leyland with me, Kat E. Thank you for listening. Stick around for the Alternative Frequencies playlist that's coming up next. But first, it's New Model Army.

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1: 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Thank you for joining me. Tonight you're going to hear some of the great new releases that are around at the moment, along with a few that go back a little bit further.
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target so direct. You're gonna make the loads when you go. 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Blue River running slow and lazy. I could stay with you forever and never realize the time. Sit

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